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0: Roger that, forgot that, 1 and 1, thank you.
1: Copy that, crew 1 and 1, and we have Paige Wolf from Rurals, over.
0: Com 737 Alpha, is this priority or...
1: 737 Alpha, you can proceed code 30 at this stage for investigation, over.
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1: 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Can you just page the auxiliaries and see how much we can put on first response? We currently have a couple at that hazard reduction burn. I don't know what kind of crewing we're going to get, over.
0: Roger, we'll do.

0: 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Code 1, Cairns, Port Arthur, over.
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1: Cop Cairns, just a separate. We've been down Wolfram Camp Road. No visible sign of smoke, but there is a sign of smoke at Bullaburra Creek Road. We are going down Bullaburra Creek Road to investigate. Over.
0: Roger, there is possibly a permit down there, but we'll check for you. Over.
1: Well, we'll just stop here because radio reception is pretty bad out this way.
0: Roger, stand by.
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1: Tom Cairns, 737 Alpha, go ahead.
0: 737 Alpha, spoke to permit holder on Bullaburra Creek Road. Their neighbour has been clearing bushland, possibly has been burning for the last week. Their driveway is on Wolfram Camp Road. That's a mango orchard. Over.
1: Roger that, Firecom, but we cannot access where that fire is off that property. Over.
0: Roger, you cannot access. I will confirm if Wolfram is available to attend. At this stage, it appears it's an unpermitted burn. Over.
1: To that, we might just go for a drive down Bullaburra Creek Road to see how close it is to the road and get back to you on that. Over.
0: Roger, 1242.

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0: Viacom, this detector was active level 2 zone 18 data room in the judge's corridor store. 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
1: Roger, this is level 2, zone 18, data room, judge room, corridor, store, 24 disabled and power faults, you've isolated, and three of us text to attend protocol.

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Roger, received, 1315.

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0: 712 Alpha, QAS have confirmed that they have parked at the back of JCU. They're walking in about 100 metres to assess the patient. We are double checking with QAS on the location that they require you to meet them at, over.
1: Mike on Cairns, copy your last, we've code 1 at address given, over, we'll start heading back to JCU, over.
0: Roger, received. Standing by.

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0: 712 Alpha, confirm, QAS have asked if we go to the back of JCU at the SMI Conservation Park signage, over.

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1: Viacom Fox Oscar 11, go ahead.
0: Fox Oscar 11, can you proceed code 30 to the back of JCU in the location of the SMI Conservation Park signage? Over.
1: Copy that, Viacom. I'm not familiar with that. What's the street address, over?
0: Fox Oscar 11, we are confirming with QS if they're able to give better location, over.

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0: Fuck, Cairns, Foxtrot Oscar 11, over.
1: Foxtrot Oscar 11, go ahead.
0: That's a terrible call sign. Foxtrot Oscar 11 is code 8, over.
1: Roger, agree. 1354.

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0: Icon Cairns, 712 Alpha, head wrap, we're going to reposition at 36 Moore Road, Kawara Beach. It's the best access point to this incident. Foxtrot Oscar 11 will take two QAS officers into the site, over.
1: Roger, you're going to relocate to 36 Moore Road, that's your best access. Foxtrot Oscar 11 will take QAS officers.

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1: Wolfram 5-1, go ahead.
0: Yeah, Wolfram 5-1, you ready for a sit rep? We're code 2, large area of bushland alight. I'll send a sit rep to you shortly with resources required.
1: Roger, you've got a large area, you code 2, large area of bush alight, and you will send a sit rep with your requirement shortly.
0: Viacom Cairns, this is Wolfram 5-1.
1: Wolfram 5-1, go ahead.
0: Incident will be Bulbara Control, copy so far.
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0: We require approximately 3 5-1s, 51s. 2-4-1 and a heavy water tanker, as there is no water supply in this area.
1: Roger, you are Bulbara Control. 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
1: 712 Alpha, go ahead.
0: Got 712 Alpha and Foster 11. NQAS have all been repositioned to out in front of 36 Hall Road, Clyde Beach, over.
1: Roger, 712 Alpha, Oscar 11, QES, are located at the front of 36 Moore Road, Quarra Beach, 1408.

0: Viacom Cairns, BY 51, over.
1: BY 51, go ahead.
0: Viacom, we've been relieved by this hazard reduction burn Mareeba. We've been diverted to Bullaburra Creek Road, Dimpula. BY 51, crew of 1 plus 1, and COA 41, crew of 1, over.
1: Roger, received.

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1: BWAR 41, go ahead.
0: BWAR 41 has a crew of 1 and 1 responding to Doombula.
1: Roger, crew of 1 and 1, 1411.
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1: FNR 54, go ahead.
2: Also with a crew of 1 and 1 heading to the fire at Wolfram Creek Road.
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0: 12 Alpha, over.
1: 12 Alpha, go ahead.
0: 12 Alpha, SITREP, Foxtrot, Oscar 11, 2QFD, 2QAS officers, have accessed the Smithfield bike track off the Moore Road entrance. Then about 10 minutes in, QAS will make an assessment. We will remain on scene until that assessment's done.
1: Roger, 712 Alpha, message received. We will remain on scene until assessment is done. 1416.

0: control exercise purpose only. 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
0: 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We require an urban appliance for structural protection at number 52. 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
1: Roger, Boulevard Control. You require one urban appliance for structural protection at number 52. Confirm that's on 52 Boulevard Creek Road, over.
0: 52 Lorentovic Road, over. It's Lima, Oscar, Victor, Romeo, India, November, Sierra, Echo, Victor, India, Charlie.
1: Roger, copy. 50 Lorentovic Road, 1421.

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0: Viacom Keynes, from November Oscar Romeo 77.
1: November Oscar Romeo 77, go ahead.
0: Viacom November Oscar Romeo 77 is leaving Davies Creek Shed for Bulbarra Road, over.
1: Roger, leaving Shed for Bulbarra Road, 1426.

0: Bullbar control, go ahead.
1: Bullbar control, our staging point will be at Bullbar Creek, as we just had set up. Fulcrum 51 will be there, and we will deploy the appliances into this fire from that location.
0: Roger, Bullbar Creek control. You are located on Bullbar Creek Road. 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Appliances will be deployed from that location. 1429. 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Bullbar Control confirming. NSF-43 is on site. Received a broken radio transmission from them. Over.
1: Control, say, over.
0: Roger, and further to last, do you require a senior officer on scene? Over.
1: Bullbar Control will stand by and assess the situation. Over.
0: Roger, we'll assess. 1430.
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1: 737 Alpha, go ahead.
0: 37 Alpha, leaving for structural protection, Bullabarra Creek Road, with a crew of 1 and 2, over.
1: 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And did you receive the paging message with the location to attend, over?
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1: Barra Control, we have a private rainer on fire trail and trying to commence the brake to stop this fire. Over.
0: Roger, Bull Barra Control, you have a private grader on scene and on the fire trail trying to commence a brake, stop the fire, 1434.

0: 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Viacom, the Bull Barra Control, go ahead.
1: Viacom, Bull Barra Control, could you give please have a new rural office that says back here.
0: Bull Barra Control, message brokered, confirming, requesting senior officer to attend, over.
1: Bull Barra Control, affirmative.
0: Roger, affirmative, requesting senior officer attendance, 1436.

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0: 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BR51, over.
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0: Mike, I'm BR51, code 8, Bullabarra Tree Control, and also Kawa 41 is code 8 as well, over.
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0: 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The extent is bringing speed 4 down to the entrance on Moore Road. Server delay 20 minutes, over.
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0: Hoan không, xin thần lời về nào, Pháp, ai có.
1: Xin lời off, go ahead.
0: Firecom, the alarm is active at the gantry fire panel, which is the secondary panel. We're just investigating. Over.
1: Well, I'm active gantry fire panel, secondary panel, investigating. 1518.

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1: 711 Alpha, go ahead.
0: Viacom, we are unable to locate this active sector. There appears to be a fault with the panel. We're going to isolate it. Management is on scene. Advise them to have the service technician attend. And we are code 12, over.
1: Roger, unable to locate this sector. Seems to be a fault with the panel. Management's on scene. We're isolated and told them to get a technician to attend your code 12.
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0: Roger, Viacom, there appears to be a fault with this panel. We're working through it with the manager now, over.
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3: Grounder 41, set wrap, active fire, approximately 300 meters in length, cresting this hill between properties. Now, case one, can you warn off Spiwa 51 to contact me on my personal mobile, over?
0: Occur, Miranda 5-1, correction 4-1. BWA crews are currently at an instance where there is no mobile phone reception. Over.
3: Yeah, I wrote to that part.
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5: 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We received the incident from QAS, who received a 000 call from someone who was feeling dizzy from this. Over.
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0: 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Copy so far.
1: Roger, all appliances in action, case one, blowers, eastern flank, on western flank, containment line. 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
0: 7 of 37 Alpha is in property protection, is standing by, and FR2 is in incident control at this time.
1: Roger, received of Alpha Romeo 2 incident control at this time, 1548.
2: Icon Kane, 731 Alpha.
1: 731 Alpha, go ahead.
2: Can we confirm this driving key is at BW, an accident? There's nothing in evidence here.
1: Roger, information from ambulance, Big W accident. No further information, we'll double check with QIS, over.
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1: Full power control, go ahead.
0: NOR76 is at staging point, as the fire is not contained at this stage.
1: Roger, received the fire not yet contained at this stage, 1549.

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0: Located two casualties standing next to a drinks fridge, waiting QAS, over.
1: Roger, located two casualties standing next to a drinks fridge, awaiting QAS. 731 Alpha, we have notified QPS and scientific of the incident, over.
0: 731 Alpha, copy, over.
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1: 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Icon Games, this is 1 Decla 41, over. 1 Decla 41, go ahead. Departing Atherton, 41 Decla, we are operational, over. Roger, received and operational, 1554.

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0: Lancome 731 Alpha, they leak in a very small fridge. Gas has dissipated. We are waiting on QAS. Over.
1: Roger, leak in a very small fridge. Gas has dissipated. You're waiting QAS 1555.
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0: 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Scene has been made safe. 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
1: Roger. QAS have just advised they're responding from Malanda, over.
0: Viacom 731 Alpha, copy last.
1: Roger, 1557.
0: Viacom Keane, 737 Alpha.
1: Go ahead.

o'clock. Okay, 731 Yankee go. 731 Yankee, go ahead. Mike off, 731 Yankee, we're code 5, over. Roger, code 5, 15, 59.

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1: We're just leaving in the hands of QPS, code 4, 1603.

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0: It's 5, and can we have front doors at station 11, over?
1: Roger, copy front doors.

0: Charlie 2 Bravo 2 Charlie.
1: Markov to Boulevard Control. Confirming if there is a possibility to release BWA to an incident in their location, home location, over.
0: Received and understood, 41 or a 5-1, over.
1: Roger. I believe they would like the local area knowledge of First Officer McDub, over.
0: Receive that information. Is that a priority or a K30?
1: Roger, priority at this stage, over.
0: Received and understood.
1: Roger, 1611.

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1: Boulevard Control, go ahead.
0: Boulevard Control, you are 51841, received that message and are off the fire ground and will contact you when they have the radio to service, over.
1: Roger, received, both appliances, 1613.

Mike, I'm Cairns. This is one Decla 41, over. One Decla 41, go ahead. Code 5, over. Code 5, 1615.

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India 11. Oscar India 11, go ahead. India 11 and TA 71, code 5 Alpha and over. 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
1: Speedway 51, go ahead.
0: Hi, Colin. We've been released from Silvera Creek Control. We're responding priority to. We haven't got the address yet. Can you give us details, over?
1: Register PR 51. This is at 201 Cedar Park Road. 5 grams 205. There is a coach park at that location, over.
0: Okay, I've got the Cedar Park Road. What number, Cedar Park Road, over?
1: Roger, this is 201, 201, over.
0: Yeah, I know where it is. Thank you, Viacom.
1: Roger, 1625.

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0: comms can full bar control, sit rep. Fire has been contained. Appliances are mopping up at this stage.
1: Roger, fire has been contained. Appliances mopping up. 1632.

0: 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Cemetery Alpha, go ahead. Palm Cemetery Alpha, we're proceeding to 762 Billwon Road. We're going to bring 730 Echo with us as they are on station as well, over.
1: Roger, also taking 730 Echo, 1638.

I'm 730 Alpha, just also confirm we've got no permits, just down Bill 1, over. Roger, nil permits in area, over. 30 Alpha, acknowledged. Roger, 1638.

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1: Yeah, go.
0: BY51, one crew member will meet you at steam at 201. 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
2: 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I did get a SID ramp from Grand Myola. 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Over.
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0: 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And سمتري يا الله. Having get investigated cypress, pine, and orchid close. There's no sign of fire. There is a thick smoke haze in the area from other fires in the area. So we're going to code 4 from this area.
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0: 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I'll brief you as the situation moves forward. 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
1: Roger, Stefan is mobile to scene, private vehicle, over.
0: Yeah, copy that. I'm thinking we might need the rural tanker that was out at Dimbula, if they can fill up and make their way to 201 Crazy River Road. We've got an area for them, him to park over.
1: Roger, received and confirming 201 Cedar Park Road and Crazy River Road. 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
0: No, the entrance to 201 Closey River Road. 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
2: Fire on Cam, this is NOR 77. Go ahead.
1: NOR 77, confirming, would you be available to attend 201 Closey River Road for the incident at Spiwa? Is that over?
2: 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My current location is in Matilda, inbound to Mariba. Over.
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0: 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Viacom to Coral 41, over.
1: Viacom to
0: BWA 51, over. BWA 51, Davis Creek 41, just requesting if you'd like their attendance also, over.
1: We'll just get them to stand by at this stage. I'm just about to head up and do a recce and assess the situation, over.
0: Roger, Viacom, Davis Creek 41, over.
2: Viacom, go ahead. Viacom, Davis Creek 41, acknowledge last.
0: Roger 1733.

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Roger, both the passes, code 5, 17, 34.

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0: Viacom, I'll be calling this now, close your river control. First officer, McDub, will be incident controller, and the control vehicle will be BY51, over.
1: Roger, copy. This will now be known as Closey River Control. 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
0: 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Over.
1: Roger, copy. Davies Creek 41, are you copying, over?
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0: ICOM, am I able to request the location of the incident control?
1: Copy, FICOM, BY 51, copy over. FICOM, Davies Creek 41, be advised your fire ground channel is 205, they may be able to advise on arrival, over.
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0: Yeah, Viacom Cairns, close to river control, over.
1: Viacom, close to river control, over.
0: You've been calling me, over.
1: Roger, copy. Looking for a sit-rep for reporting purposes, over.
0: Roger that. We're not going to be able to contain this fire tonight. I'm going to ring up our area manager shortly. We've floated down for tonight, but we're going to have to get a lot of crews out here tomorrow, and our fallback line is... we're not sure what condition it's in. We're not... no one's game to drive down it tonight. We might need to organise a machine for tomorrow. Over.
1: Roger, copy. And confirming what appliances you have on scene, over.
0: We've got Kawa 4-1, we've got Spiwa 4-1, we've got Karanda Myala 4-1, Davies Creek 4-1, and control vehicle Spiwa 5-1, over.
1: Roger, copy. Can you confirm North 77 is still mobile to your location, over?
0: I haven't heard from him yet. He would have had to get water on the way through, over.
1: Roger, copy. And confirming Neil, senior officer's currently on scene.
0: Neil, at the moment, I'm just about to call up Anthony Stanland. Over.
1: Roger, copy and received all. Thank you for the sit-rep.
2: Viacom Cairns from NOR 77.
1: Viacom, NOR 77, over.
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0: Firecom, I'll be releasing Koa 41 for the night, but they'll be required back in the morning. We're not going to control this fire tonight. We've slowed it down enough for tonight. We're working on a plan to contain this fire tomorrow. Over.
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1: Roger, copy November Romeo 57. You've arrived your Latin at 1842.

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1: Hi, Tom. Go ahead,
0: Emma. Well, we've put a stop on the call. We've hit the QIS to relocate one person from the floor back into their wheelchair. We're available, over.
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0: Com Sit Rep, keeping an eye on this fire. We are going to need a night crew up here. We're trying to source some crews around either through Davies Creek. I can't find anyone in Speewa that will be as night crew. I'll get back to you on that. Also, in addition, I have organised for tomorrow a bulldozer to clear two of our fallback lines, so that way we should be able to contain the fire through that burning. Over.
1: Roger, Clancy Control, you're monitoring. You're requiring a night crew. You're trying to source for Davies Creek. You have Neil at Speewa crew. You've organised tomorrow a bulldozer to clear two fallback lines, contain the fire through back burning. At 1931.

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0: Com, I'll be releasing Grand Mile 41, they'll be required first thing in the morning as well, over.
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0: Crew button 3, responding to evacuation alarm, Anderson Street, telling over.
1: Roger, copy. Have asked QAS if this is the fully country club. No response as yet. We'll keep trying to follow them up. Over.
0: Roger, Falcon.
2: Terence Coranda, 4-1. 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
1: I got him, Coranda, 4-1. Go ahead, over.
2: 4-1, code 5, and thank you for your assistance today. Over.
1: Copy, we'll also pass over the day crew. Thank you.

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0: 728 Alpha, ambulance has come back that the Tivoli Sports Ground is still unconfirmed. There is no active fire, it is an accidental fire alarm. Over.
1: 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No.
0: 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They have stated twice it's the sports ground. 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
1: The detector was active in the kitchen area. There's a small amount of smoke. The area's been ventilated. Power has been reset. Stop the call.
0: Project Triple B, detector activated in the kitchen, small amount of smoke, been ventilated, panel reset, and that's a stop call, 1954.

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1: I'll be okay, 5, 020, 01.

0: Viacom. Please do remote control. Go ahead, over.
1: The Viacom SITREP follows crews monitoring the northern flank of this fire. And as fire does reach the edge of the track, action case one and over.
0: Roger, you have crews monitoring the northern flank of fire. As fire reaches the edge of the track, you will use case one. Incident controller Dub, you will be getting a phone call from duty manager of operations, DMO Marsh shortly. Over.
1: Yeah, acknowledged, standing by.
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0: 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I've left it in the hands of Second Officer Blaine Fenton. He'll be in the controller. And I'll be back at 6 o'clock in the morning to relieve Yankee crew. 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

0: 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Malcolm Cairns, 731 Alpha. This is a single vehicle RTC. 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
0: Viacom, SITREP, we still doing the, nothing has changed as yet. Winds are picking up a little bit. We've moved currently probably 300 metres along the fire break and extinguished the fire as it is making towards the break, as the break is quite grassy.
1: 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Okay.

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0: 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This vehicle's been removed off the road by a tow truck. The road is now reopened. We are code 4.
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1: 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Driver appears to be still in the vehicle, over.
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1: Welcome to City Alpha. Currently, my computer is inside. I moved to QAS to extricate patients from vehicle. Did you notify Telstra that the Telstra phone box at Hamill Creek has been hit? Over.
0: Roger, copy and receive, Dole, at 0115.

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1: Viacom 730 Alpha, Super. Two extra casualties, down the Eagle. You also notify Ergon. We have disconnected power to the Telstra phone box on power pole number 5049682.
0: Viacom 730 Alpha received extricated casualties in package with a QAS. You also require Ergon to be notified as you've disconnected the power to the Telstra box. Can you repeat power pole number as I'm on the phone to Telstra at the moment, over?
1: Viacom pole number is 50496. 8-2.
0: Roger, copy. That was 50496-82. Thank you.

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0: Viacom 730 Alpha, for your information, Telstra and Ergon both notified, over.
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1: 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Patient's weight is approximately 85 kilos.
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1: 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We're staging currently on the roadway with QAS, like the QPS to attend over.
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1: 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Viacom 713 Alpha, over.
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0: Falcom 720 Yankee, still managing the leading edge of the firefront and keeping the containment lines on the top of the ridge. 254.

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0: Falcon 720 Yankee, we're just leaving the fire front to head down to the creek to refill our water. We'll be away from the fire front for probably about 25 or 30 minutes.
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0: 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Welcome, 720 Yankee, you're back on the fire front and full with water, 407.

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0: I'm on the fire ground. 720 Yankee have now been released, and I'll be taking over again as incident controller for Glacier River Control. Over.
1: Roger, copy. You're at the fire ground, and 720 Yankee has been released, and you'll be taking over as incident controller. 610.
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0: 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The request of management, they'll have technicians attend to check the detector head, and we are code 12.
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0: Firecom, I've just been in touch with the area manager. He'll be coming out in Foxtrot Romeo 21 to assist. I'll be also, in an hour or so, probably be requesting the rural tanker. Maybe you can get them ready so they can come out and organise the crew for that. I will be having other crew coming out this morning, and I'll possibly will be requesting more crew, but at this stage. The sit rep on the fire, it's still very active. I'm on the northern flank, and it's moving. I've measured it, it's moved in half an hour, it's moved about 15 metres. Over.
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0: 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Smoke for Romeo 2-1. 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
1: 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Over.
0: Yeah, that's affirmative, if possible. Over.
1: Copy that, and we have notes advising nil crew from Davies until after lunch. Over.
0: Yeah, but no draft. Over.
1: Copy that. Do you want us to resource anything further at this stage? Over.
0: Not at this stage. We're sort of held up at this stage until the plant, the bulldozer, completes his work. Over.
1: Copy that. We'll reach out to Narcotic Creek, 759.

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1: Hi, Crandall, my order 4-1, go ahead.
0: Heading out to Clotet River. Fire, over.
1: Corona Maiola 4-1, your transmission was broken. Was that a crew of two in the 4-1, over?
0: One correct, crew of two in the 4.
1: Copy that, thank you. Mobile to Clotet River, control 809.

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1: Go ahead, start Viacom, close river control.
0: Viacom, closing river control. Narcotic look unlikely to get a crew, but they may get a small one. They did ask if they can get a crew, would you prefer the 41 or 51, over?
1: Oh, the 41 would be fine, over.
0: Yeah, copy that, and you've got Karanda Maiola 41 en route as well, over.
1: Yeah, copy.
0: 812. Viacom last appliance, go ahead.
2: Viacom Karanda 41 crew 2 and 1 crew of 2 of, over.
0: Viacom Karanda Maiola 51 also a crew of 2 at 813. Viacom Karanda Maiola 51, could you advise one of your officers' names, over?
2: The 41, first officer, Jim McLand, over.
0: Karanda Maiola 41, copy that, got that one, someone from Karanda 51, over.
2: Ronald Pierce Lyons or Ellen Terrific, over.
0: Thank you, 813.

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0: 16 Alpha, we are in Australia. I'm going to assist with extrication of a patient after the second fall.
1: 716 Alpha, copy. You were very quiet. I believe you said you liaised with UAS and going to assist with extrication from the second floor. 837.

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0: Coranda 41 and Coranda 51 and COA 41 are code 8, over.
1: Viacom, Coranda, Myola 41, 51 and COA 41 are code 8 at 850.

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0: 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I am now, our control vehicle is November Romeo 21, over.
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0: FireCom, 6 reps, crews are commencing back burning on the western flank of this fire, and following the track that the bulldozers put in, and we have three crews, four crews out there. We've got CY 51, we've got Grand Mall 51, Tower 41, and NSF 43, and we've got Grand Mile 41. Over.
1: FireCom, Clayton River Control, crews commencing backburn on the western flank of this fire and following the tracks that the bulldozers put in, Speewell 51, Karandamiola 51, Coa 41, NSF 43 and Karandamiola 41 at 9:32.

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0: Yeah, just confirming, Clyde River Control, Bulldozer Contractor has been engaged for up to 8 hours to assist fire ground operations and mopping up operations throughout today. 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
1: Copy that, I copied Clozy River Control advising Bulldozer Contractor has been engaged for up to 8 hours today for bulldozing and mopping up operations throughout today. Anything further, over?
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